0: 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Hot 93.5, El Paso's old school.
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0: El Paso's old school Hot 93.5. Brian Jeet hanging out with you on a Thursday. Got your throwbacks on the way. Fugees killing me softly. Got Alicia Keys and No One and Notorious B.I.G. One more chance. 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We got $250,000 we've been giving out all month long. 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

0: 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Flo Rida and T-Pain, low. Dola White hanging with you on this Thursday evening. I've got requests out of way for Nelly, Dilemma, Plus, Tag Team, Whoop, there it is, coming up as well. But right now it's time to crash out. If you're having a bad day, get it up off your chest. Tap that red mic on your iHeart Radio app. Crash out with me. Tara, what you crashing out about?
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0: 93.5 El Paso's old school. Flo Rida and T-Pain, Low. Dola White hanging with you on this Thursday evening. I've got requests on the way for Nelly, Dilemma Plus, Tag Team, Whoop, there it is, coming up as well. But right now it's time to crash out. If you're having a bad day, get it up off your chest. Tap that red mic on your iHeart Radio app. Crash out with me. Tara, what you crashing out about?
1: 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I'ma tell her to fix her own damn sandwich and to lay off some of that meat so she can lose some weight.
0: 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I can't have a show where we be fat shaming. 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
0: Dola White hanging with you on this Thursday evening. I've got requests on the way for the weekend. I earned it. Plus, DJ Cool, Let Me Clear My Throat, and Mariah Carey, We Belong Together, coming up.

0: El Paso's old school, Hot 93.5. The weekend earned it. Dola White hanging with you on this Thursday evening. I've got requests on the way for DJ Cool, Let Me Clear My Throat. Plus, Mariah Carey, We Belong Together coming up as well. Right now, I want to remind you, America finna turn 250 in like 2 days. 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

0: El Paso's old school, Hot 93.5. Nelly Hightner, Dola White hanging with you on this Thursday evening. I've got requests on the way for Warren G and A-Dog, Regulate Plus, Mims, This Is Why I'm High coming up as well. Right now, let's take it back to 2003. These are your top five songs on this date from 03. At number five, Ashanti, Right With You. Number four, I love this one. Wayne Wonder, No Letting Go, still play that in the club. Number three, Lil' Kim, 50, Magic Stick. Number two, 50, 21 Questions. And the number one song on this date from 2003, Monica, So Gone. There you go. Your top five from 03.
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0: 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Game 50, how we do? Dolla White hanging with you on this Thursday evening. Got requests on the way for Akon, Don't Matter, Plus, or Mix-A-Lot. Baby Got Back coming up as well. Right now, it's time to crash out. If you're having a bad day, get it up off your chest. Tap that red mic on your iHeartRadio app. Crash out with me. Shonda, what you crashing out about?
1: I'm crashing out about yesterday morning. I woke up to a hissing, like cat noises coming through my bathroom wall. So I recorded it and took it down to the office. And once I get down there, the office manager is trying to act like she was just trying to go against what I was saying. Like she wasn't even trying to just like hear me out at all. So, and I want to say the apartment that I'm in, but I really don't. I'm not. But just know the lady that's in, I'm not even going to say it.
0: And that's how Shonda ended it. Which I'm upset about because I wanted to hear the rest of that story. What is in your wall? Is it a cat? Is there a cat in your wall? Is it snakes? I need to know. We need more information, Shonda. Hit me back. Keep crashing out. 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

0: El Paso's old school, High 93.5. Game 50, how we do? Dola White hanging with you on this Thursday evening. Got requests on the way for Akon, Don't Matter, Plus, or Mix-A-Lot. Baby Got Back coming up as well. Right now, it's time to crash out. If you're having a bad day, get it up off your chest. Tap that red mic on your iHeartRadio app. Crash out with me. Shonda, what you crashing out about?
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0: to just like hear me out at all. So, and I want to say the apartment that I'm in, but I really don't. I'm not. But just know the lady that's in. I'm not even gonna say that.
1: And that's how Shonda ended it, which I'm upset about because I wanted to hear the rest of that story. What is in your wall? 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Is there a cat in your wall? Is it snakes? I need to know. We need more information, Shonda. 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

0: El Paso's old school, High 93.5, DMX, party up. Dola White hanging with you on this Thursday evening. I've got requests on the way for Dre and Snoop, still DRE, plus Nelly, Country Grammar coming up as well. Right now, let's take it back to 2003. These were your top five songs on this date from 03. At number five, Ashanti, Right With You. Number four, Wayne Wonder, No Letting Go. Number three, Kim and 50, Magic Stick. Number two, 50, Nate Dogg, 21 Questions. And the number one song on this date from 2003, Monica, So Gone. There you go, your top five from 03.
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2: Well, I'm in need. 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

0: 93.5 El Paso's old school. T-Pain, Akon, Bartender. Dola White hanging with you on this Thursday evening. I've got requests out of the way for Usher. You don't have to call. Plus, Biggie, Big Papa coming up as well. Right now, it's time to crash out. If you're having a bad day, get it up off your chest. Tap that red mic on your iHeartRadio app. Crash out with me. Tara, what you crashing out about?
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0: Avil Pezzo's old school. T-Pain, Akon, Bartender. Dola White hanging with you on this Thursday evening. I've got requests out of the way for Ursher. You don't have to call. Plus, Biggie, Big Papa coming up as well. Right now, it's time to crash out. If you're having a bad day, get it up off your chest. Tap that red mic on your iHeartRadio app. Crash out with me. Tara, what you crashing out about?
1: 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I'ma tell her to fix her own damn sandwich and to lay off some of that meat so she can lose some weight.
0: 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I can't have a show where we be fat shaming. I just can't have it. But anyway, keep crashing out. 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

0: El Paso's old school Hot 93.5. Back on your radar, I'm Roxy Romeo checking in. Definitely hope you are enjoying your week. Well, I should say weekend, right? Because the weekend is definitely here. 4th of July weekend. And I know for some, the weekend has already started. Long weekend, right? 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We have your 4th of July soundtrack lined up. 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

0: So it's old school, Hot 93.5. Coming up in just a few minutes, got Cameron, Hey Ma, setting off more of your favorite throwbacks, plus Shaggy Bombastic. I'm Roxy Romeo. Lonzo Ball is opening up about his parents' divorce. During a recent podcast, he said that his mom did not leave his father, but she was forced to leave. Take a listen.
1: I'm going to touch on it briefly, but long story short, my mom didn't want to leave. She was quote unquote, damn near forced to leave. I helped her leave. I'm glad she left. She's in a great spot. Shout out to Dip. Put her up nice. So she's good. My pops is good. They obviously don't f*** with each other. But I f*** with them both. And she was not wrong at all. She did not leave him because he lost his foot. That's a myth that was put out there. What else have I seen? I don't know. But my dad did a great job raising us. My mom did a great job raising us. They didn't work out, and it is what it is, man. They're both doing well, and I love them both.
0: Well, there you have it. The story that LeVar Ball told about this pending divorce was not actually the truth, according to his son, Lonzo.
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0: El Paso's old school Hot 93.5. Keeping you rolling the early Friday morning. I'm Roxy Romeo. Coming up in just a few minutes, got you covered with more of your favorite throwbacks. Got BBD Poison. Also, Jarvel and Ashanti always on time and Outkast with Rosa Parks. And yes, if you are a Bed Bath & Beyond lover, their legendary coupon hunt and sweepstakes is happening right now. And there are going to be a ton of winners getting hooked up with gift cards, from $100 gift cards to $500 gift cards, which, listen, I could definitely use that, okay? 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All the info is on there for you to get in on it.
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El Paso's old school, Hot 93.5. Nelly and Kelly Dilemma is coming up for you in less than 5 minutes. I'm Roxy Romeo right now inside more of your favorite throwbacks. Classic Tupac with Changes.

0: El Paso's old school Hot 93.5. On the other side, TLC with Waterfalls is kicking off more of your favorite throwbacks. Plus, I got Sean Paul Temperature. I'm Roxy Romeo, and the Trump administration announced that it will not renew the U.S.-Mexico-Canada trade deal. Now, this was a deal that Trump himself negotiated. A trade representative said that the trade deficits and shortcomings were the reason. The current agreement will run until 2036 and will remain in place through a series of annual reviews unless a new deal is reached. Trump once called it the best agreement the country ever made, but now has accused Mexico and Canada of ripping the U.S. off. Again, let me remind you that Trump himself negotiated this deal.
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1: Less than 4 minutes away, got Lil Jon with Get Low. I'm Roxy Romeo. First, it's all about Casey and JoJo now with All My Life.

0: El Paso's old school, Hot 93.5. Keeping you company on your early Friday morning. I'm Roxy Romeo. Stay close. More of your favorite throwbacks are on the way for you with Chamillionaire riding. Also got Tupac, I Get Around, and Usher, which you got it bad. 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

0: El Paso's old school Hot 93.5. On the other side for you, I got Nelly hot in here, kicking off more of your favorite throwbacks, plus Silk with Freak Me. I'm Roxy Romeo, and yes, Lil Wayne's Maine fans are very upset. State of Maine, I'm talking about. So he had a show scheduled for this past Tuesday. It was the opening night of his 20 Years of Carter Classics tour. Concert goers found out right after the scheduled start time that he would not be performing. There was no explanation given. He was set to perform after 2 Chainz, who did perform as planned. 2 Chainz showed up, did his thing, and after that, no Lil Wayne. Of course, fans were extremely upset, and they took to social media to vent, and they brought up the fact that this is not the first time that Lil Wayne has done something like this to his fans. He has since issued an apology, saying that the show has been rescheduled to July 28th. To keep their tickets, they will be honored. He also said, "I ain't ish without you." I mean, listen, disrespectful. That's all I can say. Disrespectful to his fans. You don't know what people had to go through to be there. Flights, hotels, vacation time from work. So he just better hope that all his fans show up for him when he just, you know, with this rescheduled day, but just all bad.
1: 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El Paso's old school. 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

0: El Paso's old school, Hot 93.5. Keeping you company on your early Friday morning. I'm Roxy Romeo. Get ready for Naughty by Nature, OPP. On the other side, that is kicking off more of your favorite throwbacks. Also got Shaggy, It Wasn't Me, and Proz, the ghetto superstar. And this is just so absolutely heartbreaking. So, one-year-old Cohen Wiley was killed on June 14th in a Walmart parking lot. Police were responding to a report about shoplifting, allegedly involving diapers. They shot at a car that he was in. Now, they say that the car was driving towards them, but Cohen's mom said she was holding him and they were actually reversing away from the police. Well, a preliminary independent autopsy has now ruled Cohen Wiley's death as a homicide because the findings are not in line with what police have said. Log on to our Black Information Network. Just absolutely heartbreaking. A one-year-old baby. You know, Ben Crump is definitely involved in this case. And someone actually called this the Emmett Till moment of our generation. BINnews.com. Log on. Get all the details.
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The Trump administration suffered a major roadblock when it comes to who qualifies for public service student loan forgiveness. Got that story after Aaliyah. Try again next.

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0: So it's old school, Hot 93.5. On the other side for you, Mariah Carey, Always Be My Baby, is kicking off more of your favorite throwbacks. Also going to do Eminem and Rihanna with The Monster. I'm Roxy Romeo. And yes, the Trump administration ran into a major roadblock with their attempt to restrict who qualifies for public service student loan forgiveness. So two federal judges blocked the administration just one day before it was set to take effect. The ruling came down on Tuesday in two separate cases. Both judges believe that the Education Department went too far in trying to rewrite eligibility rules for the program. So the policy would have allowed the Department of Education to disqualify public service workers from receiving loan forgiveness if their employer was accused of having a substantial illegal purpose. The administration framed it as a way to stop taxpayer-funded benefits from going to organizations it accused of supporting illegal activity. In practice, though, critics say that this rule would become a political weapon against nonprofits, advocacy groups, healthcare providers, educators, immigration organizations, and other employers whose missions do not align with the administration's priorities. This program allows eligible borrowers to have the remaining balance of their federal student loans forgiven after making 120 qualifying monthly payments while working full-time for a qualifying government or nonprofit employer. This includes teachers, nurses, public defenders, social workers, city employees, nonprofit staffers, first responders, public health workers, and countless others. So this would have been extremely damaging to so many people on so many levels. So for now, it isn't happening, but I am sure the administration is going to appeal the decision.
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0: El Paso's old school Hot 93.5. Keeping you covered on your early Friday, I'm Roxy Romeo. Stay close to that radio. More of your favorite throwbacks are on the way for you with the game in 50 How We Do. Also got Jagged Edge with Let's Get Married and Outkast with So Fresh, So Clean. And we are back at it once again with more chances for you to get your hands on $2,500. It's all thanks to our 250K USA giveaway. And listen, we would love to roll you into the weekend with that extra money. 4th of July weekend is here. Of course, celebrating the 250th birthday of our country. So what better time, right? Make sure you are tuned in 8 a.m., 11 a.m., 2 p.m. and 5 p.m., all right? We are going to give you a keyword. And when you hear that keyword, you got to enter it on our station website, all right? And that could land you on our winners list, and you could be $2,500 richer, all right? So good luck to you.
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0: It's old school, hot 93.5. Coming up in just a few minutes, Usher, would you remind me, is setting off more of your favorite throwbacks. Also going to do Black Street with No Diggity. I'm Roxy Romeo, and it looks like congratulations are in order. 55-year-old Genuine, he is engaged to 28-year-old Miami realtor Jeanette Escartin. So Jeanette revealed that he popped a question in D.C. a few weeks ago, and of course, she said yes. They met a few years ago in Miami and kept their relationship out of the public until now. And of course, hearing that made me think about Soleil, right? Genuine's ex-wife. Looked her up. Soleil is in her 50s. She looks absolutely amazing. She is still rapping. She is still sounds so incredible and very spiritual. Like, she went down this, like, path. I don't really know exactly what it is, but she's wearing a lot of saris, you know. Looks a bit Hindu to me, but I don't know if it's Hinduism, but very spiritual. But shout out to Soleil, because she looks damn good.
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El Paso's old school Hot 93.5. Less than 5 minutes away, I got Bruno Mars with That's What I Like. I'm Roxy Romeo. First, keeping your early Friday morning going now. Here's Ice Cube. It Was a Good Day.

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1: 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We're taking calls on the wish line.

0: past those old school Hot 93.5. Holding you down on your early Friday. I'm Roxy Romeo. Thank you so much for waking up with me. Thank you for tuning in and spending a little bit of time. I definitely appreciate you. Make sure you stay close because I do have more of your favorite throwbacks on the way to keep your morning going. I got Dr. Dre and iHeartRadio Music Festival artist Snoop Dogg with Still Dre. Also, Jaquan with Tipsy. And congratulations. I was talking about it earlier to our U.S. national soccer team. So even with 10 men on the field, after Balogun got a red card, they were still able to defeat Bosnia and Herzegovina 2-0. That is the first time the U.S. Had a win in the knockout round since 2002. Unfortunately, because of that red card, Balogun is going to miss at least the next game, which is happening on Monday against Belgium. So will they be able to pull off another win? We will see.
1: The best skaters, BMX riders, and moto athletes in the world don't compete in leagues. Until now. 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The inaugural champion gets crowned this July.
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1: Big Boys Big Neighborhood.
2: Boys Friday.
0: Yes, it is Friday. Happy Friday to you and yours, ladies and gentlemen. Once again, thank you for being in the neighborhood. We got a whole lot more show coming up for you. So do continue to hang out with us in the neighborhood, man. It's going to be a bomb show. Get it, fireworks?
2: Hey. All right.
0: Yo, 4th of July, man. 4th of July reference right there. We got an explosive big interview. Okay. God, you know what I'm saying? Our good friend Joe Corey be in the neighborhood, man, for our all-new big interview, part two of our sit-down
1: He's
0: that we had a chance
1: to. Firecracker, bro.
0: Yes, he is, man. Oh, my God. Yeah. Anybody else got one before we say anything else? No. He's the bomb. Thank you so much, man. Joe Corey be in the neighborhood, big interview part two, so make sure that you're hanging out with us as well, man. We got our good friend Akon will be in the neighborhood for your beautiful Friday, ladies and gentlemen. So Akon, you know that he is also a firecracker, and he's more of an M80. There it is right there, ladies and gentlemen.
1: Yeah, man.
0: So it's going to be a hell of a fireworks show going on with Akon up
3: there.
0: You
3: know, he's been locked up before.
0: Yeah. But they're locking people up for doing
3: illegal fireworks.
0: Hey, man, our producer Juan is like, can y'all stop, please?
3: I love it.
0: Yeah. Watch Juan be the one. He all reserved. Watch he be the one to get arrested over the weekend for illegal fireworks. You know what I'm saying? Imagine. Also, there was a missing dog found at a Mexico celebration.
3: Yeah, they did like a whole like televised broadcast when they were celebrating the Mexico win. Mm-hmm. And some lady that lost her dog saw the dog on TV.
0: Really?
3: Yeah.
0: We had to get down to the celebration.
2: Did he have like a little shirt on too and everything? Like
3: I don't
2: a
3: know
2: Mexico
3: if he,
2: shirt?
3: Though, I think he was just
0: allegedly. Hey, man, we just learned that from one of our lawyer friends.
2: Right.
0: You know, we can say allegedly and just say anything.
3: No, but he was participating in like the, you know how they do the snake, the dance?
2: Yeah.
0: And the rightful owner looked and was like, that's my dog.
3: That's my dog.
4: It's Chicharron. Hi,
0: oh my God, man. And also Michelle Obama loves Love Island.
2: I know. I'm like, she said her daughters put her onto it. And
0: really?
2: I kinda love it.
0: Are you still watching Love Island?
2: I caught up.
0: Yeah,
2: it's crazy.
0: While you were sick, you had a chance to catch up a little bit.
2: Yeah.
0: Yeah, what about you, Lou? You watch Love Island?
3: No, but it took over my household with Myra.
0: Yeah, man.
3: And Aliana, my stepdaughter.
0: My daughter, you can't do nothing when a new Love Island dropped.
2: Yeah.
0: And I remember one day she was like, Dad, I need to watch it. And we were literally watching soccer. Mm-hmm. And we were like, well, how long is it? She was like, it's only like an hour, 25 minutes. I'm like, the episodes are that long?
3: Yeah. Exactly. Yes, bro.
0: I thought that it'd be like 43, 40, like an hour and 25 minutes.
1: Yeah,
0: I'm like,
1: pretty long.
0: Nah, that's not happening. Do continue to hang out with us once again, man. Happy 4th of July weekend to everybody out there. Big Boys Neighborhood.

0: as far as digging that 10 foot.
1: There is no contract.
0: Okay, but we already pulled permits, sir.
1: I don't care. That's not my fault.
0: We got the gold digger. We got the atomic night train that's coming out. And we're going to close off with the Purple Rain, where we actually play Prince karaoke. And
1: I don't care if you play Raindrops Are Falling in the Rain.
2: Hello?
0: Hi, how you doing, ma'am? I was speaking with about the actual fireworks show.
2: We didn't order any fireworks.
0: Okay, so who's going to actually do the podium?
2: We didn't order a podium.
0: Can I speak back to please?
2: Fax me the paper that we ordered a
0: who
2: fireworks
0: Who has a
2: show.
0: Fax machine still?
2: I do.
0: What year are you?
2: Show me where I've shined up.
1: Well, what is it that you need?
0: Okay, thank you so much. I need to make sure that we get that access to the backyard.
1: And I just told you, take your fireworks show and shove it up your ass.
0: I'm bringing you the holy grail of fireworks.
1: I'm going to give you the holy hell of...
0: Is that another threat?
1: Yeah.
0: Why are you...
1: No, I take that back. It's not a threat. It's a promise.
0: I knew you was going to say that. And I know your wife is whispering into your ear what to say.
1: I said I don't want the fireworks show.
0: She was on the air huffing and puffing, too.
1: I went and took her... I had better things to do than talk to you.
0: I'm going
1: to
0: see how much of this stuff you say to my face.
1: I'll say it all to your face.
0: I'm eating a sandwich. You got me so nervous.
1: Eating it out your ass.
0: I'm calling to give you something great for 4th of July.
1: And now you want it. What part of that doesn't your brain understand?
0: Sir, I'll see you in 30 minutes, sir. We're going to put this all behind us.
1: Yeah, okay, yeah, bro, we'll put it behind us, all right.
0: All righty, sir.
1: Sounds like a plan.
0: Happy 4th of July.
1: You.
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0: Hot 93.5. And do continue to hang with us in the neighborhood. Jesus Sepulveda, what you got?
1: If you think your school days are long, wait until you hear about these Chinese kids, man. They are there all day.
0: Yeah, man.
1: All day.
0: Hey, dude, you showed me just a little bit of the hours. Man, I'm like, dude, that'd be the main reason why I'd be like, Mom, can you move to America?
1: Yes, America.
0: We're going to come back. We're going to talk about it. Big boys neighborhood.

0: was old school.
1: Big boy neighborhood.
0: Yes, it is Friday. Happy Friday to you. Jesus Sepulveda's up in here. Jesus, hang loose. What you got, my brethren?
1: Man, if you think we have long school days and you're just like, remember when you're young and you just go to school, you're like, man, it felt like forever.
0: Yeah.
1: You have sports and stuff. Like, man, check out these students in China, dude. They're nice.
0: They got longer days. I'll tell you something that I know as well.
2: Now it's 9 p.m. in China. These are the Chinese high school students who finish school. After school lesson, about 1 hour, so, and about 10 p.m. And next day, these students will get back to school at about 6:30 a.m. Again. 1 week only rest at Sunday, one day. Students very tired. I think also the parents are also very tired. Well, it's 9 p.m. How to pick up their kids. Oh my
0: 6:30
2: God.
0: To 9, like 10 o'clock.
1: Like 10 o'clock.
0: And then they got to be there.
1: Sometimes they stay an extra hour for like studies and like tutoring and stuff. And then they get out like at 11 and wake up the next day, 6 a.m. I'm like, that is insane.
0: Yeah.
1: And everybody's tired. Even the parents, because they have to pick
0: up the
1: kids.
0: But that's why. Now I see.
1: Yes. Yes.
0: Now exactly. I see the exhale. Yeah. Hey, man. But let me tell you, man. There's been times when I've been in Japan, right? And I'll look and you see, you know, students that get out early. But you'll look and it could be 7, 8, 9 o'clock, and they're still at school.
1: Yeah.
0: Or they're literally walking from school in, like, their uniforms. And I'm like, out here, bro, if you have to stay after 2:30, 3 o'clock, man, we're losing our mind.
1: Yeah. Yes, we lose our minds. Exactly. My dad used to get mad. We used to be like, I had soccer practice. Oh, my God. Just quit. You're not that good. And I'm like, no. Yeah.
3: Just quit.
1: Me having an extra
0: you're not going to the pros.
1: To pick me up. Like, and they would just pick me up like at 7 o'clock. Nothing too crazy. But
0: like my kids, you know, Chula's out of, she just graduated. My daughter Jade just graduated. Jaden, he graduated last year, class of 2025. My daughter's class of 2026, right? Hello. And then I would look, and even their schedule some days, I'd be like, dude, we pay, they go to private school. Mm-hmm. And there's days when I'd come home and they'd be like, why are y'all here? And they're like, oh, it's Teacher's Appreciation Day. Oh, it's Groundhog Day. Oh, it's Fig Newton year. I'm like, what is all these days on? And then they have like schedules with Aaron, you know, or I have a free period. You know, I'm like, man, go to China. Take your ass to China.
1: Yeah, man.
0: Ridiculous.
4: I used to spend all day at school too, though, like staying at the
0: You spend all day here.
4: I know, girls. I guess I don't know how to go home.
0: Between her and Juan.
4: Yeah.
1: They just walking around here.
0: Yeah. Like, there's times when I literally, our producer, Juan, he'd get here like 5 in the morning, right? Uh-huh. And there's times when I'll send him dinner. He was like, yeah, big, I'm still here.
1: Yeah, I remember I forgot my laptop, came back in here. I'm like, dang, he's still here.
0: Yeah, man. Yeah. But this time with Mariana, she'd be like, yeah, I don't know. I'm just going to go to the gym. And it's easier if I don't get in the car and drive home right now. I'm like,
1: what?
0: Well, what time are you going to get home?
1: Yeah.
0: And she's like, I get home, take my makeup off, take a shower, go to sleep. Then I'll be right back here in the morning.
4: Right.
1: Oh, wow.
0: Yeah, man. I'm like, what do you think you were, China?
4: Yeah.
0: Jesus Christ. Hey, man, we got work to do.
1: Yeah.
0: We got work to do. Believe that. Y'all continue to hang with us in the neighborhood, Big Boy neighborhood.
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2: 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We keeps it real in the flesh. Guaranteed human.

0: Friday's up in
1: it's
0: here.
1: Friday.
0: Happy Friday to you, Luigi. Luigi, what you got?
2: Oh, I love this story, bro. And if you get a chance, just Google missing dog in Mexico, because there was a dog that's been missing for a month and it was found partying with Mexico fans after a victory because...
0: Oh, my God. This is hilarious, bro.
2: It was just there, and they picked him up to decide to party with them, right? But this person ended up losing their dog like a month ago.
0: And they saw it like on TV?
2: They saw it on TV.
0: Oh, my God. I'm looking at them pick up the dog. And you know you pick up a dog and you're like have his legs hanging?
2: Yes!
0: Like just partying with the dog.
2: And they're partying with the dog, yes. The owner, I guess, saw this because one of the television companies broadcasted it because they're grabbing videos from social media.
0: Oh, man.
2: And when she saw that, she was like, that's my dog. And however it ended up happening, the dog has now been reunited with the owner.
0: Wait, hold on. Where is this at?
2: This is in Mexico, bro.
0: The guy that's carrying him, that's my dog. I know him.
2: That's not your dog.
0: That's my dog carrying her dog. No, that's crazy. So she was reunited with her dog.
2: About a month ago, the dog went missing. She put something up on social media.
0: What if he ran away? And he didn't want to be there. And now he's like just partying, living the life.
2: Yeah.
0: Now he got to go back. Hell yeah, he outside. He had to parade.
2: Yeah,
0: he had to, or the celebration.
2: He was about 10 miles away from home. And yeah, I guess whoever saw him there.
0: He's going to come home with Modelo on his breath. You know what I'm saying? He's been gone a month. Well, she been gone a month.
2: Guess what her name is?
0: Oh, my God.
2: They named her. Her name is La Gordita.
0: Hey, we don't need to be dog shaming.
2: Yeah, dog. But what a crazy story, right? If you're just chilling, you lose a dog, and then all of a sudden,
0: wild,
2: like a month
0: bro.
2: Later, they're on TV, like, that's my dog.
0: But I wonder if that guy, if that's his dog, you know what I'm saying?
1: Yeah.
0: Or if the dog was just wandering, because he looked very, like, she looked
1: comfortable.
0: Yeah, and like she was cared for.
2: Yeah.
0: So she probably don't want to go back.
2: Oh, man. Oh, my God, imagine. I do remember.
0: She probably like, man, they all whack over there.
2: Yeah.
1: They all inside.
0: Yeah, can you take me back after the World Cup?
3: My owners are vegan.
0: I'm
2: not gonna lie to you guys. I had one of the homies that used to live in an apartment complex. One time he stole.
0: Are you searching for your neck right now?
3: Yeah.
2: I made you.
0: What are you doing over there?
3: Don't do that to the dog.
2: Am I searching? Is it there?
3: The face of him wondering. I don't have a neck.
0: Man, we were rubbing like something, but go ahead. What happened to your homie?
2: So one of my buddies that lived in an apartment complex ended up stealing the neighbor's dog.
0: Oh, wow.
2: And waited till that person panicked, then eventually put up a reward sign, and then returned the dog, bro, just to get like a $400 reward.
0: Dude, you walk by here muffled bark. hey.
2: It was messed up, but yeah.
0: Was he a meth head?
2: Yeah.
0: That's a whole different kind of hustle. You got to wait on it.
2: Yeah, you got to wait on
0: that's
2: it.
0: That's when the person be like, man, my dog is missing. You're like, man, just put up a reward. You know how these people are over here. You know what I'm saying?
3: Imagine the family never put a reward. He's like, oh, when are they going to put in the reward?
2: Get rid of
3: this dog.
2: Make it worth it. Put something up high. Like, start like at $500.
0: Not like, man, I got to send this dog to Mexico.
3: City notes. Make it higher.
2: A ransom.
3: The ransom. Make it higher.
0: If you don't give me $500 today, the dog get it.
1: Damn.
0: All right, tomorrow then. All right, by the 3rd. The 5th. All right. Y'all continue to hang with us in the neighborhood. Big boy neighborhood.

0: Bigwood neighborhood. Yesterday is Friday. Happy Friday to you, Mariana, in the neighborhood. Mari to the party. What you got?
1: So, you know, with the World Cup happening, of course, I'm excited for Mexico. Hello. But, you know, the USA is also playing, the USA team.
2: Thank you for acknowledging.
1: I know, right? But I'm like, I haven't even watched a single game, to be honest. I'm like, just like Mexico, Mexico, Mexico, you know? And then I was telling my dad, and you know, with like 4th of July being here, like, I was like, he's like looking for his shirt, like my USA shirt. Like, and I'm like, I feel like a little weird celebrating right now. And then he was like, mija, like, just because we have a leader right now that kind of sucks, like, it does not matter. Like, this country gave me opportunity. Like, I came to this country, I was able to buy a house, it gave me a family. Like, and right now, yes, it's hard times, you know? Like, it's different. And
3: he can stay.
1: And then I was like, wow, all right, Dad. Like, he kind of opened my eyes. And like, I was like, you know what? That's true. Like, because he came here, like, oh, that's why I'm here, like, you know?
0: And it is a little different right now.
1: Yeah.
0: You know what I'm saying?
1: Yeah,
0: it feels a little different, but it is.
3: Oh,

0: Kamala Harris won. I already had it on cue.
1: Say that for your dad.
0: Yeah.
2: My dad was
0: happy, you know, and he made some sense. And I'm like, that's true, you know?
1: Yeah. And the administration, for whatever you, you know, agree or disagree with it, it's a little wild. And you know, it is does feel a little different because my algorithm with social media, my algorithm delivers a lot of craziness to me. Yeah. You know what I'm saying? I see a lot of racism. I see a lot of different things, and you know these new entitlements and all this kind of stuff. Yeah. So my algorithm is a little darker, and that's why I was telling you I got to change my algorithm.
0: Right.
1: But I can understand what your pops is talking about. I'm an American. I pay my taxes. We work hard. Everything that's here, man. And sometimes you don't want to give up because somebody is making you feel a certain way.
0: Yeah.
1: You know
0: what
1: I'm saying? So I can hear that. And with us celebrating 250 years of America.
3: Hell yeah.
1: Hey man, we're gonna come back and we're gonna do the how well do you know America game.
3: Oh. I won.
1: What you say, Jesus?
3: Sounds like I won.
1: Jesus.
3: That's right.
1: All right, let's try one right now. All righty now. What state, Jesus, is the Alamo in?
3: The Alamo, are you serious?
1: Yes.
3: That's Texas. San Antonio, Texas.
1: Yes, it is Texas.
3: AKA my backyard.
1: All right. And we're going to come back and we're going to do a full how well do you know America.
0: Oh, my God. That was hard. Really, really, no. Get that one.
1: But you know what's crazy, man? When you see people, they say, oh, you know, they became legal, you know, residents or, you know, this, the test to become.
3: Yeah, that's for sure.
4: Oh, my gosh, yeah.
1: To become an American. Your mom took the test for citizenship.
4: My parents recently, like, yeah, years
1: think
4: ago,
1: that most people, if not all of us, would fail that test.
3: 100%. 1,000%.
1: Well, let me just own it. I would fail that test. You know what I'm saying? I would fail that test. Y'all continue to hang out with us in the neighborhood, man. We're going to do the America.
3: America.
1: The America trivia game. Y'all continue to hang with us in the neighborhood. Big boys.
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1: Big boy Big neighborhood. Boy.
2: All right, it's Friday.
0: Happy Friday to you. Friday. All right, we said we're gonna do it, man. Let's go ahead and make it happen.
2: Celebrating 250 years of America.
0: Yeah, baby.
3: And Monty,
0: you were just talking about how your dad had to tell you, we've had some great opportunities here.
4: Yeah.
0: And it made you realize, more beauty.
4: Yeah, like my parents are Mexicans.
0: Beyond the administration.
4: And to me, yeah, of course, it's like, we're seeing this. But he's like, country gave me opportunity. Girl, we got to be grateful for that.
0: Yeah, that's man. Right. So this is what we're going to do in the neighborhood. And fellas, can I get the music beds? Can I get those on one, please? Can I get the music beds on all of them on one? Because I'm going to need the ding and the dong.
4: Oh.
0: All right, now, so this is what we're going to do. We're going to do some American trivia right here.
2: Oh, how well love it, bro.
0: Do you know America? All righty. Now, what I'm going to do, I'll just go in order, or do y'all want to scream out your name for who knows the answer?
2: We can go in order.
5: I think
0: okay,
5: go in order.
0: Let's go in order. All righty now. Luigi, we're going to start off easy with this one. Luigi. What state is Las Vegas in? What state is Las Vegas in?
2: Oh, damn. This is like a trick question. No, it's Nevada.
0: Yeah.
4: I was about to say.
0: All right, now.
5: It threw me off, too, though.
0: Okay, now. Mariana.
2: Come on,
0: what city is the Liberty Bell in?
2: America, come on!
4: Liberty
2: come
4: Bell?
2: Are you serious?
4: Liberty Bell.
2: Baby girl.
4: Liberty Bell. New York?
0: She said New York.
2: No,
0: it's not New York. Would you like to steal?
5: Yes, I'll steal.
0: All right.
5: It's Pennsylvania.
4: Right. Okay.
2: Come on.
5: Pennsylvania, Liberty Bell.
0: I asked city, but I'll give you
2: some. What city?
5: What city? Philadelphia.
0: There it is.
4: How do you know that?
0: What is it called? It's called U.S. history.
5: It's called being born here in America.
0: Now, let me give you yours, Jesus, because you stole from her.
5: Okay.
0: What state is Mount Rushmore in?
2: Oh,
5: isn't that North Dakota?
0: Louis, would you like to steal?
2: I don't know this one, Doug.
5: It's got to be Arkansas.
2: I don't know this one.
0: South Dakota.
5: I knew it was in the Dakotas.
0: All right, now. We're on to Luigi.
2: Come on, man.
0: The America trivia.
5: I'm turning Mexican.
0: All righty. What is the... Oh, Lou, you're getting easy ones. What is the capital of California?
2: Oh, yeah. It's for the red, white, and blue brothers. Sacramento.
4: Nice.
0: Yes, sir. All right, now, and Jesus, you would know this one, but Mariana, what state is the Grand Canyon in?
4: Oh, Arizona.
2: It's not Colorado.
4: Arizona.
5: The Colorado River's going through it.
0: All righty, now. Oh. How many stripes are on the American flag, Jesus? How many stripes?
2: Come on, it's for America, brother.
5: That's 13, like the colonies.
0: Yes, it is.
4: That is 13.
0: Go ahead, bro.
5: 13 like the colonies.
0: Yeah, man.
4: I didn't even get that one right.
0: All righty, now. Luigi, what year was the Declaration of Independence adopted?
2: Oh, man, 1776.
0: Yes, it was.
4: Wow.
0: Was it really? Yes.
2: I just remember seeing it.
0: You're like, serious?
2: I just remember seeing it in the movies.
0: Hey, man. You're like, you both.
5: Yeah, they knocked it to breakthrough.
2: I've seen it in so many movies. I'm like, okay.
0: Mariana.
4: Yes.
2: That's crazy.
0: What are the first three words of the Constitution? It's everywhere you see it in writing, on banners.
4: The first three words of the Constitution.
0: Yes. Oh.
2: I don't know this one.
4: You know?
2: No.
0: Do you know it, Jesus? The first three words of the Constitution.
5: First three words?
0: I know all these answers.
4: Really?
0: No, I got the answers right here on the sheet. Remember, I'm the host. I'm the host.
4: I don't know.
5: In God we trust?
0: Ooh. Louis, you want to go?
2: No, I don't know where this dog.
0: He said in God we trust.
5: No.
0: We the people.
4: Oh! I was thinking about
5: the dollar bill.
0: Right. All right, now this one, I want you guys to write this one down. This will be our last one, and this one will be a reveal. All righty, so each person get a piece of paper and write your answer down. This will be a reveal. All righty, the person who gets it right, congratulations to you. The person who gets it wrong, we're going to throw a dart in your neck.
5: Damn. That's not American.
0: All righty, now I want you to write this down. Who wrote the Declaration of Independence?
5: All right, now.
0: Who wrote the Declaration of Independence?
5: What the hell?
4: Who wrote it?
0: Who wrote the Declaration of Independence? He's up. Yours, Marty?

0: nowadays, everybody wanna talk like they got something to say, but nothing comes out when they move the lips, just a bunch of gibberish. Act like they forgot about Dre.
1: 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Big Boy's Neighborhood. 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
1: Big Boy's Neighborhood. All right, in our neighborhood, we went viral once again, viral. Ladies and gentlemen. And we don't do things to go viral.
2: Nope. Not at all.
1: You know what I'm saying? It's just, I remember doing one of our biggest viral pieces as well when we did the Mysterio box with Luigi. Then we had him blindfolded, and he went in there with his hands, and he had to try to identify what was in there, and it was like a stuffed animal.
3: It was a
1: and you would have thought that we put like a pterodactyl in there or something. Yeah. You know, 45 mouse traps or anything.
4: Overthinking.
1: You know? Yeah, overthinking is what exactly like. what it was, man. And that was the title for a lot of people's videos. This is what overthinking looks like.
2: Yeah.
1: You know, another one is Playboy Cardi in the neighborhood God. When I asked about MC Scratch. You don't know what that was. You got so many moments,
2: Vince
1: man.
2: Staples.
1: But yeah, Vince Staples in the neighborhood, man. But this is also one that's new. And this is Akon. There's a Brazilian drummer that took this piece of When I Asked Akon his real name.
5: Yeah.
1: That's Akon's real name, man. All right, so he took it's this. Yeah, and I did not know. And so there is a guy in Brazil, he's a drummer. And he took this right here, and he put drums to it.
3: Yeah, man.
1: You know what I'm saying? So and talented. My man, he made a beat that I was like, oh, okay, I ain't mad at you.
2: Sign the way he ended it with you. It was so dope to
1: hey,
2: me.
1: Hey, man, yeah, and even Muster was like, man, can I put a tag on that? You know what I'm saying? What's my man's name?
2: Marcelo.
1: Marcelo on the beat. Dude, you know what I'm saying? And that's what Marcelo did.
4: On the beat?
1: Believe that,
6: please,
1: man.
6: For real.
1: This is
6: what
1: it.
6: What is Akon's full name?
1: When you hear the breakdown. Hey, man, how funky is that, man? Y'all stick around y'all radios, man. We are viral once again in the neighborhood, Big Boy's neighborhood.

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1: Big Boy's Neighborhood. Luigi is up in here. What up, Ludo?
2: I am proud to say that Big Boy's Neighborhood is going viral.
3: Oh, my gosh, man. This dude said we went viral once again. Right. Come on, man. This guy.
2: That is so great, man.
3: Man. All righty. Sorry about that, man. That was just a crowd. Go ahead. My bad.
2: Dude, when we talk about Big Boy TV and the interviews and when they go up, you don't know who the hell's watching, bro, and what part of the world they're watching, man. But this is really cool. So when we did the interview with Akon Big and he was here and you asked him to pronounce his real name, somebody in Brazil, his name is Marcelo, who's a drummer, like a badass drummer, decided to pick up that piece and just like remix this whole thing, bro.
3: Hey, man. At first, this is Akon. When he gave me his name, bro, I asked, I said, what is his name? That is Akon's name right there.
1: Yes, dude.
4: What is Akon's full name?
3: And so my man from Brazil, he takes that
1: and
3: he freaks it out.
1: What is Akon's full name?

0: 93.5. Big Boy's Neighborhood. He's back, ladies and gentlemen. Yeah. We got Akon in the neighborhood. Akon, how did, and we've had this conversation before, but how did you get into music?
1: Well, like, my dad was a jazz musician.
0: Gotcha.
1: Like, he was a percussionist. What got him actually to America, he was doing creating and choreographing and composing, rather, all the composition from all the drums for Miss Catherine Dunham and Alvin Ailey. Yeah, so all the drums that they use for the like Dunham technique, my dad did all of that, the drums. And then when he got really big with that, he got picked up by James Brown. He used to play with his band for session, stuff like that. He did some Jackson 5 recordings. And then he went to Disney and became the cultural exchange.
0: When they went and stole all that
1: No, not the artifacts. No.
0: Oh, okay.
1: but my dad was the one that composed all the percussions for Lion King, the original composition. So we lived on the Disney campus for like 2-3 years.
2: What?
1: No, it was like, imagine. That, like,
0: how young are you at that time?
1: At that time, I'm like 9, 10, 11. Like, we lived on campus. Like,
3: what?
1: Everything was free, from the rides to the food.
2: Where's like, the campus at? The Florida? Or is it?
1: In Orlando.
2: Oh, in Orlando. Damn.
1: Yeah.
0: So you was, yeah. And what do you mean by we lived on the campus?
1: So like, my dad had a full group. Like, it was an African entertainment. Like, it was a, at the Epcot Center, you would go there and watch the show twice a day.
0: Right.
1: And the African show was my pop's show. He was a star of it. And, you know, he had the African drummers, the fire eaters, stick walkers, and dancers. Like, it was a full-blown thing, you know. So
0: at the park? At the attraction?
1: At the attraction. So while it was there, we had to live on campus while they had that residence. That was back around when we didn't even know what a reservation was. Not reservation, but when you stuck at a spot.
2: Residency?
0: Yeah.
1: We know what a residency was, but he had a residency there for like
0: was it
1: years.
0: Fun, or did it become a point where you were like,
1: it was fun.
0: The whole time?
1: Every day. We was like, come on, imagine a kid that's living awesome. In Disney World, like, every day. Like,
2: it was a per
1: and
2: diem.
1: We had escorts. Like, we never waited for no rides. Like, we always go through right to the back.
0: Hey, dude, so you,
1: it was amazing,
0: you
1: man.
0: Already getting built for stardom already, because you was like, wait, I don't wait in lines? What are you talking about, man? I got per diem. I'm eating. Like, what are you talking about?
1: It was nuts. Yeah, it was nuts.
0: That's crazy. Dude, I never fucking knew that.
1: Yeah.
2: I don't think anybody did.
0: And so then you get the performance, or you get that bug early on.
1: Yeah, you get that bug early on. Like, my bug came because my dad used to take me to the studio with him.
0: Mm-hmm.
1: So I would, you know, just watch and look around and, you know, go fetch somebody some coffee or whatever. But for the most part, whenever they was chopping, like, and cutting the 2-inch
0: reels,
1: like, I would work with the engineer and he would teach me little things. So by the time I started just trying to produce, I was already kind of familiar with the studio side of it. And then it became a hobby for me.
0: You know, and how young are you around that time? Kind of like
1: 15.
0: 15?
1: Yeah, between 13 and 15.
0: Akon, we gotta hang out with you, man. Do continue to hang out with us in the neighborhood. We got more with Akon in the

0: El Paso's old school Hot 93.5.
1: Big Boy's Neighborhood. He's back, ladies and gentlemen. We got Akon in the neighborhood. Do people recognize you all over the world, Akon?
2: Yeah, everywhere I've been. There's not a place I've been that I didn't get recognized. I was like, even me, it shocks me every day. I'm surprised.
1: Damn. Wow. So when you know the world like you know, and you see the conflict that's going on in the world,
2: right?
1: Because there's a lot of places, like literally I was planning on my trip to Dubai.
2: Literally. That's the most beautiful place in the world.
1: Damn. Like, and when you look now and you see things are going on in Saudi Arabia, Kuwait.
2: I think what's happening in the Middle East, especially in Dubai, and I hate to say it this way, but I think it's out of jealousy. Because if you ever been there, you would envy where you stay. Like, you don't want to go home.
1: Damn.
2: Like, it's so beautiful, bro. Like, and everything is the most highest, like, upscaled, like, it's all elite. Like, it's just unbelievable. Like, they took parts of every part of the world, like, the best of what the world has to offer everywhere, and they made a version of that in Dubai.
1: Damn.
2: It's hard to explain.
1: How many times you think you've been over?
2: Oh, no, I got a crib there. I'm a resident there.
1: In Dubai? I'm
2: a resident there.
1: Like, and you tell me after all this other we could have just...
2: All this time.
3: Just come to your house.
1: How long you been over there?
2: I've been living there for over 10 years.
1: Dude. So you was in Dubai before we went...
2: Oh, yeah.
1: We were all ready to fly to Dubai.
2: But y'all wasn't going nowhere. Y'all just say it. But nobody... Yeah. Yeah. They'd be like, man, I want to go to Dubai. But never go.
1: Right, yeah.
2: That's like how Africa was. I had to keep pulling people's teeth before they came. Now every December we got this event that everybody go to that's just amazing.
1: Hey, man, is that the one that
2: everybody fly out to?
1: Yeah, man. Yeah,
2: it went from the year of return now in Nigeria's dirty December.
1: Hey, man, you know what's wild about that is that you having a place in Dubai for over 10 years, and I never had that conversation with you. I sold out for a bucket of Popeye's chicken. I could have been over there. But I sold, you know what I'm saying? Right. The ask I could have had.
2: Hey, he ain't lying to me.
1: Compared
2: to Tom and Popeye's. Me and him bump into each other.
1: Yeah, hey, man. Literally.
2: I don't know how it is. I'm like, yo, boy, what you doing here? What you doing here?
1: Hey, man, literally, I was at Popeye's one time, right? And I see Akon, and I was about to order something like small, you right. know, two-piece, three-piece, whatever. And then he's like, Big, I got you. Man, I got you, I ordered for the entire family.
2: Oh, six buckets.
1: Yeah, and then it was bad. I got, not only did I get chicken, I was trying things. I was like, man, let me get the ghost pepper shrimp. And man, but he got it. I did to him what people do to me.
3: Throw some sweet tea, 3 gallons
1: give me a gallon of that, man. Akon, we gotta hang out with you, man. Do continue to hang out with us in the neighborhood. We got more with Akon in the neighborhood, Big Boy's neighborhood.
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4: Money, well, I'm in need. 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
1: Big Boy's Big Neighborhood. Boy. He's back, ladies and gentlemen. We got Akon in the neighborhood. So when you landed here in America, where did you land? Like, where did y'all live?
2: St. Louis.
1: Who the hell took you to St. Louis?
2: That's where we was living. Like, we lived in St. Louis, and I was in East St. Louis.
1: Who told you to, and no disrespect to anybody watching or listening for saying, but who told you?
2: That's where Miss Catherine Dunham's was.
1: Okay, gotcha. Yeah. Okay, so Pops went to work.
2: Yeah, he went to work. But that was before he even.
1: Were the St. Louis kids, were they kind?
2: Nah.
1: Yeah, man.
2: Not at all. It was tough.
1: Hey, man, you know what I love? We were having this conversation one time, Akon. You said when you came here, you were dark.
2: Super black.
1: Because even now you get lighter and lighter when I see you.
2: I'm too light. I don't like it.
1: But you said when you came here, you were super dark.
2: Yeah.
1: And kids don't understand the beauty of that real dark skin. Oh, yeah.
2: I didn't like the fact that I was dark at that time. It wasn't until later when I kind of understood, okay, this is true beauty, right?
1: Yeah.
2: But then I think Tyson Beckford kind of made dark skin come in style.
1: Yeah.
2: So when girls start liking black, and I was like,
1: I'm here.
2: Look at me.
1: Yeah. I'm the black of the bear.
2: I'm the black.
1: You know what I'm saying? Yeah, man. I'm black, and the Tyson wants to be my tenderoni. Hell yeah. And so you saw the value. But coming in early. Yeah
2: coming in early, because kids, they got, it's no filter with them, you know?
1: Yeah, man.
2: And then that was around the time when you had those, like, Buck Week, like TV shows and cartoons.
1: Oh yeah, so it was stereotypical.
2: Being super black on a cartoon was always funny,
1: right?
2: So and you became you became the character when they was joning you. You know what I'm saying?
1: Hey man, have you had anyone from like when you were growing up that you see now? Did you see when Tracy Morgan ran into some dude and the dude was like, "Man, I'm homeless." He's like, "That ain't my fault." Like, dude was trying to come at Tracy Morgan, and I guess dude was not to Tracy back in the day.
2: Wow.
1: And Tracy kind of like checked him off. You know what I mean?
2: Interesting.
1: And have you seen the red carpet when the girl is interviewing Michael B. Jordan?
3: Mm-hmm.
1: And she's like, "Oh, you know Michael B. Jordan?" He's like, "Oh, I guess I'm not corny now, huh?" And she's like, "What do you mean?" I guess she said that he was corny and a nerd back in the days, and now she's interviewing him. Have you had that moment?
2: I've had a couple of those moments.
1: Yeah.
2: But I just approach it differently.
1: Oh, see, but yeah, you different.
2: Yeah, success is the best punishment.
1: Petty. Yeah.
2: It's so, man.
1: I would be like one of those, like, man, I play like I'm going to sign their kid.
2: Yes.
1: And they'd be like, yeah, I'm tearing up the deal. You know what I'm saying? I do something crazy like that, though,
2: bro. Yeah, those are the best.
1: Akon, definitely want to thank you for hanging out with us in the neighborhood, man. For those out there, you can find this entire big interview. It's right there at Big Boy TV, our YouTube channel. As you're watching, make sure you hit that subscribe button as well. Do continue to hang out with us in the neighborhood. We got more in the neighborhood. Big Boy's Neighborhood.

0: Hot 93.5, El Paso's old school. And do continue to hang with us in the neighborhood. Mariana, what you got?
1: Michelle Obama recently talked about how she loves Love Island.
0: Oh, yeah, man. We'll talk about it. Now they got her, too.
1: I know.
0: Y'all continue to hang with us in the neighborhood. Big boy's neighborhood.

0: 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Big Boy Big Neighborhood, boy. Mariana in the
1: it's
0: neighborhood.
1: Friday.
0: Happy Friday. Once you to you again, Mariana. What we got, man?
1: So, you know, Michelle Obama has a podcast with her brother.
0: I love their podcast.
1: Me too. Every time I watch
0: my wife
1: your clips,
0: watch it all night.
1: Yes.
0: That's when she go to sleep to, like lay down to.
1: Uh-huh.
0: So then I'll end up watching the entire interview because she,
1: it's
0: you know,
1: so good.
0: Yeah.
1: But she recently had actress and comedian Quincy Bronson, and they were talking about sitcoms and reality TV, and she brought up how she loves Love Island.
2: Reality TV or sitcom?
3: The other answer, sitcom. Hate reality TV.
4: Yeah,
3: hate it.
4: I mean, as much as hate I it. Love reality TV, there's
3: I
4: nothing
3: know you
4: like
3: it.
4: A good...
3: I mean to talk to you about this.
4: I know. What? Is it a problem?
0: Oh,
3: damn. It fascinates me.
4: It is. That's the thing.
3: I would like
4: it
3: to have judgments, but I would never judge you on that
4: it's,
3: ever. But it's
4: I
3: like...
4: consider it part of my major is sociology. It's just a study of people. And they are fascinating.
2: She's trying to get me, because we're doing this podcast, into
4: he's
2: reality
4: gotta
2: TV.
4: He's got to know more about popular culture.
2: Right?
4: I mean, we're talking about that. He doesn't see anything.
3: Hey, I watched Survivor.
4: The competition show. Yeah. But still, it's a sitcom.
3: Do you watch Love Island?
4: Yeah, I do. Malia, that's mother-daughter time.
3: Okay.
4: You know. Because, and they're behind. They got me hooked. And I was like, have you started the next season? And they were like, no, we're busy. It's like, you need to.
3: Okay.
4: You need to get some more free time.
0: Want somebody to get mad at that? Like, why is she watching Love Island?
5: Yeah. Uh-huh.
0: Of
1: course. I think it's cool.
0: They were watching Epstein Island.
1: Right.
5: Wow.
0: The other side. You know what I'm saying?
1: I think it's so cool that she watches it because she was talking about how her daughters put her onto it.
0: Yeah.
1: And that's like a thing right now. Like, I feel like a lot of moms are bonding with their daughters through that too. I mean, Louis also brought up how Myra got stuck on it too, huh?
6: Myra got stuck with it now. Liana and both of them are watching it at the same time, so they call each other when they're not, like, you know, when she's at her dad's house, like, you watching? And they're on
0: the
6: phone.
0: You say they taking over good TV, huh?
6: Oh my gosh.
1: Yeah. And this is once a week, but this season is different. Like, this season, there's, like, so much more drama. Have you been seeing it, too?
5: Yeah, yes.
1: Oh, my God.
5: Mom shows come in. Yeah, by myself sometimes.
0: Oh, okay.
1: Yeah.
0: You
1: just watch by yourself?
0: I'm glad you kept it real.
1: Okay.
5: Yeah, I like it, dude. Have you seen the girls in
0: I think
5: God.
0: If I would have started watching it, then I would watch the whole season.
1: Yeah.
0: Because once I start something, I got to watch it.
5: Yeah,
0: but I've
5: yeah.
0: never saw Love Island.
6: Yeah, I don't want to get hooked on it either.
0: Yeah.
5: It is addictive.
1: You do get hooked.
5: It's the drama
6: time right now, bro.
1: I don't really like reality TV like that, but like when I'll be watching with my roommate, she'll watch it, and then all of a sudden I'm hooked. I'm like, I start getting a chair. Like, it's like,
5: nope.
0: But y'all have sofas at y'all's?
1: Huh?
0: You don't have a sofa?
1: Yeah. We do have a sofa, but I grab the chair. Usually when I
0: what the hell? Yeah, I grab a chair. I'm like, what the hell? Y'all had a kickback?
5: Like, you know what's good when you flip it the other way around. Hold on.
0: Yeah, man. Hold it from the back. You're like, oh my God. Let me put my shoulders over the back. All righty. Shout out to Michelle Obama. Their podcast is amazing.
1: Man.
0: Y'all continue to hang with us in the neighborhood. Big Boy
5: Big
0: Neighborhood.
5: Boy.
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1: Big Boy Big Neighborhood, boy. Louis G is up in
2: it's
1: here.
2: Friday.
1: Happy Friday to you, Louis G. Louis G, what you got, my brother?
3: All right, so I saw this tweet the other day, Doc, and I was like, I got to bring it up to you guys and let me know what you guys think. It got so many retweets and so many posts, right? And it says, unfortunately, I don't think cooking together is romantic.
0: Really?
3: I actually need you to get out of my way.
0: Yeah.
1: Yeah.
4: Same. 1,000%.
0: 1,000%.
1: Same, bro. I like cooking by myself. My wife had help with certain things. But I'm straight.
3: Yeah, there's just certain things you want to do by yourself, and I'm pretty sure your significant other also wants to do them by themselves.
0: Yeah.
3: But you just can't do it together, right?
1: I love to cook.
3: Yeah. Like, I can't be in the kitchen while Myra's in the kitchen. Myra likes to clean as soon as something is done and dirty. So I could be still prepping, like, a sandwich, and she'll be right behind me, like, grabbing the wrappers. Yeah. And I'm like, all right, bro, it's too much. Like,
1: My wife, she'll do kind of the same thing, too, where I'm like, where's the mayo? She'll say, oh, I'll put it back in the refrigerator.
3: Yeah.
1: No worries about it. You know, the sandwiches are complete, but that's fine.
3: Yeah.
2: It sounds romantic, though. Like, for some reason, I'm envisioning, making pasta together, sipping on some wine, and then I'm like, but
3: that's in movies.
2: Yeah, I know, right?
1: What is this, a J-Lo love movie? Or what is this, right?
2: Yeah.
1: And you're wearing an apron, and you take the apron off of you and kiss you.
2: Yeah. Exactly. Like,
1: I think I've seen
2: give me a little piece of pasta.
1: Yeah, you got a 5 in Rotten Tomatoes.
4: Yeah. Get out of my way.
2: But yeah, no, yeah. Too many chefs in the kitchen.
1: Right. Do you cook?
4: Yeah.
1: Because you cook, but do you cook with your girl?
4: Hey, I can't. Because, like, unless she judges the food before it's, like, done, it's, like, halfway there. I'm like, the pasta's not even cooked. What are you doing?
1: Uh-huh.
4: And she's, like, judging, like, I don't think it's good. And I'm like,
1: my wife, Veronica, she'd be like, you going to put that in there? Like, oh, my God.
4: Oh, yes.
2: Yeah. Oh, yeah. The question.
1: Like, yes.
4: That's a lot of cheese. It's like, oh, my God.
1: You
4: all that butter?
1: Like, she'll watch me make the macaroni and cheese. She's like, you usually put that much butter in there? And I'm like, yes. Yes, baby, I do. And then she don't want to part, like, help with certain things if I do ask. Like, she don't like cutting onions. She don't like cutting onions. Yeah, so she don't like that prep work.
4: Gotcha.
1: You know what I'm saying? She's like, oh, no, no. She asked me, is there a machine for this? I'm like, yeah, it's called you. It's called me. It's called our hands. I can get a processor, but come on now.
3: When I, like, barbecue a girl in the back, I'll tell Myra, like, hey, we're going to barbecue. She'll be like, oh, do you want me to do any make anything extra? And I'm just like, I have to tell her this. I have to say something, bro. Or else she'll feel like she's not involved. Like,
1: Yeah.
3: I have to tell her something.
1: Can you boil some water?
3: Even though I already know my mom's going to make the rice and beans, I still got to tell her, like, oh, yeah, you should make like a
1: even in the
3: like
1: kitchen, man. Like, and I know it's romantic sometimes. Because you were talking about Jesus, how you'll pop like a hot dog in your mouth and you'll be on the other side and y'all chew it down and kiss.
4: That's the perfect way to do it. You never done that. You never done the hot dog kiss?
2: Never done the hot dog kiss.
1: They'll meet in the center.
4: She chews it. I just take a hole.
1: There it is. Y'all continue to hang with us in the neighborhood. Big Boy Neighborhood.

0: El Paso's old school hot 93.5. Big boy in the neighborhood. Mariana in the neighborhood. Welcome back to the neighborhood, Mariana.
1: Thank you.
0: Yeah.
1: Thank you.
0: Yeah, she's been a little sick.
1: I know.
0: So what was it?
1: Apparently I had bronchitis.
0: Really?
1: This is my first time ever.
0: Bronchitis.
1: I know.
0: Remember that viral video with the bronchitis? It was something. I remember something like that. So you had bronchitis. You good now, though?
1: Oh,
0: damn. You just had a little attack right now, huh?
1: Oh, no.
2: Man. Dog bark.
0: Yeah, I'm going down, baby. Your street is... All right, what we got, Marty, to the party?
1: Yes, yeah. Now we got to talk about... talking about the World Cup and me being sick, I had to celebrate Mexico's win in silence, guys. And it was so lame, like, because I'm so used to, like, when they score,
0: yeah.
1: I get up, I get all hyped, you know? And I couldn't get up and start yelling. It was so lame because I was sick.
0: You probably just would have blacked out.
1: Yeah, low key.
0: You know what I'm saying?
1: Yeah, you know. Not too much, man. I can't.
0: Yeah. I know you're doing it right now. I can hear you. Go ahead.
1: Apparently 3 people died from the celebration in Mexico City. They suffocated, and it was like because they were outside and they celebrate outside of the Angel in Mexico City, and you know you've seen the videos, they're packed. And 3 people suffocated. I'm like, bro, like, we got to be careful
0: when
1: we celebrate.
0: So it was 3, I heard 4. It was 3?
1: Yeah.
0: But, you know, that's got to be a horrible way to pass.
1: Mm-hmm.
0: Yeah. Because just your mind knowing that I can't get out of this situation and your brain is so fast.
1: A 44-year-old man, 2 women, age 19 and 48.
0: Damn.
1: Mm-hmm.
0: And you know what's so horrible about that is you're going to celebrate.
1: Yeah.
0: And not knowing that you're not going to come home. Like, you're not knowing that this was the way.
2: Ooh.
0: You know, you got to think hearing about the World Cup being announced, that it was going to be played in Mexico.
1: Mm-hmm.
0: And you know, just getting up and even getting dressed and not knowing that you're not going to make it back home. It's horrible.
1: Yeah. And I mean, I'm loving the celebration. Like, it's good to see everybody out. I've seen a lot of people that aren't even Mexican supporting Mexico. Like, a lot of Salvadorians, Guatemalans, shout out all the Central Americans out there wearing the Mexico flags. Like, I love to see it. Like, it's great. But I think we need to be more careful. I've also seen, you know how, like, it's a thing to toss people up
0: get
1: in the air.
0: They did that to you, right?
1: Yes. I want to fly, or she wants to fly. Well, I saw this video of them holding a blanket. So now they have a blanket out, but the girl went through the blanket. So she went up in the air, and when she fell, she went through the blanket. Dude, she fell so hard.
0: Yeah.
1: I was like, that could have been me.
0: I've seen some of those mishaps.
1: Yeah, you
0: got to be careful with that. And hey, since you say you almost had one of those suffocation situations.
2: Yeah, I went to a concert, and then everybody just like, you know, when the band came out, everybody rushed to the front, and I just felt the pressure. On my chest, my back, and I got my back, and then look back, and I couldn't, you know, you can't stop those people.
1: Yeah.
2: Everybody's on their own at that point.
0: Yeah.
2: So, you know, it was scary. It was a scary moment.
0: How did you get away from it?
2: Well, I just had to put, like, my elbows out, and then people were stepping.
0: Give
2: them some little room so that way the guy wouldn't, like, back up into me. And then after that, I just, like, told the guy, I was literally that guy that was, like, getting carried out by a girl.
1: Stop,
2: like,
1: get
2: me out. Yeah, I was just
1: serious?
2: Like,
0: get me out of here.
2: Yeah,
0: getting
2: carried.
0: Give me some water.
2: There was no way I couldn't enjoy it. Yeah.
0: So, what did they do? They take you to the side, and you have to go back out?
2: You have to go all the way to the back. But, hey, I'd rather
0: save your life,
2: bro.
0: Hell yeah. Yeah,
1: absolutely.
0: Do continue to hang with us in the neighborhood, big boy neighborhood.
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baby girl. 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Uh-huh. And listen to what I got to say. Uh-huh. Simple plan. 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Uh-huh. Rock shows here to Jen Japan. 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

0: 93.5 El Paso's old school. Big Boy's Big Neighborhood, boy. Ladies and gentlemen, she is back. Maddie is back in the neighborhood.
1: Shebang!
0: Hey. Yeah, man. So you had bronchitis?
2: I did. I can't still get it. I know. I can't believe it. It's my first time. So
0: really?
2: Like, all right, bronchitis.
3: Okay, bronchitis.
2: I've never had bronchitis before. I was like, this is new.
0: Okay.
2: Yeah.
0: I beat bronchitis. Yeah, man. That is all right.
2: No, honestly, it was crazy, though, because I had a little sore throat for a while, you know, but I didn't want to go because it's like, I can kill it with teas. I can kill it with ginger. And I'm like, I'm a hypocrite because I'm over here always advocating for mental health and taking care of yourself. And then I didn't go check in as soon as I started feeling that because I just thought it was a little sore throat. You know, I've been outside a lot celebrating the World Cup and all of that stuff. So I'm like, it's just that. It's going to go away. And apparently, like, that escalated to a respiratory infection. Mm. Like, and I felt like I was, like, so down bad.
0: We,
2: like,
0: tell you the truth, Monty, we didn't know what was going down. We literally had some guy come up here to do airbrushed t-shirts for us. We thought we was going to get like rest.
2: Oh my God,
0: like,
2: seriously?
0: Yeah,
2: were they cute at least?
0: Oh yeah, they were very nice. They were very nice. But
2: let me
0: like,
2: have one then.
0: Now we got to put out. She made it.
2: Right.
0: were you down though?
2: No, yeah, I was. Like, I couldn't imagine not being able to talk big. Like,
0: but were you down?
2: Yeah, I was just.
0: Were you down, baby? Your street in a Range Rover, sweet Weaver, babies, ready to let it go.
3: Shimmy, shimmy, go, what?
0: Shimmy, shimmy, right?
2: I'm really not over here.
1: Yeah, flashback.
2: But yeah.
0: And you say you missed work?
2: I missed work.
0: So do I. When I'm out, I'm like,
2: it's like this feeling like of like, oh my God, I'm because I still join the meetings and I'm like, I'm watching the stories, I'm watching guys like laughing, have fun, like, and I'm like, I got major FOMO, like, just like, and especially because that week that I missed was the BET Awards recap. Don Toliver, like, Ye came out, Travis Scott, Young Miami, O3 Greedo, like, bro, I missed that concert.
0: I think they all did that because they knew you weren't going to be there.
2: Right?
0: Yeah. Well, that's what Ye told me.
2: Crazy.
0: He was like, yo, fam, is Mariana going to be there? And I was like, nah. He was like, well, I'm popping out.
2: That's wild.
0: Yeah, you did miss a lot.
2: You missed
0: in the neighborhood, too, man. I'm going to tell you straight up. Did that sound convincing?
2: Yeah. I believe they ate it.
1: Oh, yeah, there it is. We've been practicing.
0: Oh, yeah. Hey, Jesus, what did you miss when Mariana was here?
3: I miss, her, I knows. Noah. I was like, where's Noah?
0: Man.
3: There was no Noahs over here. I was like, yo.
0: I missed your laugh.
2: Did you?
0: Yeah, I missed your laugh, your contagious laugh.
3: I missed the like.
0: I mean, I'm not going to say nothing positive. Okay.
2: I was gonna say, like, you just missed my energy or my aura.
0: I did miss your energy.
2: You did, yeah, but that's because you're real, though. Like, over here, Louie and over here.
3: I heard when she thinks she has, like,
0: look at them.
3: She has, like, a
0: look
3: secret.
0: Look at them, fake 92.3 right here.
2: Right.
0: Look at him over here, fake 92.3. That's him. That's him right there. Hey, Sue, fake 92.3.
2: I thought we were a team.
3: Yeah, for sure.
0: Right.
3: Yes. Okay. I said for sure.
2: Not the saxophone getting louder.
0: All right, now. Big

0: Hello.
1: Hello, man. Speak to please.
0: Speaking.
1: How you doing? This is Luther Lufay. I was calling from Bonds Burst Fireworks to let you know that we'll be out there in about another hour and a half. We just got pushed behind by doing another fireworks line.
0: For fireworks?
1: Yeah, so what I was calling to let you know is that we're going to be out a little bit, but if we could still have access to set up the fireworks show, of course, we got to get in the backyard, like everything that was in the contract as far as digging that 10-foot.
0: There is no contract.
1: Okay, but we already pulled permits, sir.
0: I don't care. That's not my fault.
1: We got the gold digger. We got the atomic night train that's coming out, and we're going to close off with the Purple Rain, where we actually play Prince karaoke. And
0: I don't care if you play Raindrops Are Falling in the Rain.
2: Hello?
1: Hi, how you doing, ma'am? I was speaking with about the actual fireworks show.
2: We didn't order any fireworks.
1: Okay, so who's going to actually do the podium?
2: We didn't order a podium.
1: Can I speak back to please?
2: Fax me the paper we ordered a fireworks
1: show. Who has a fax machine still?
2: I do.
1: What year are you?
2: Show me where I've shined up.
0: Well, what is it that you need?
1: Okay, thank you so much. I need to make sure that we get that access to the backyard.
0: And I just told you, take your fireworks show and shove it up your ass.
1: I'm bringing you the holy grail of fireworks.
0: I'm going to give you the holy hell of...
1: Is that another threat?
0: Yeah.
1: Why are you...
0: No, I take that back. It's not a threat. It's a promise.
1: I knew you was going to say that. And I know your wife is whispering into your ear what to say.
0: I said I don't want the fireworks show.
1: She was on the air huffing and puffing, too.
0: I went and took her... I had better things to do than talk to you.
1: I'm going
0: to
1: see how much of this stuff you say to my face.
0: I'll say it all to your face.
1: I'm eating a sandwich. You got me so nervous.
0: Eating it out your ass.
1: I'm calling to give you something great for 4th of July.
0: And now you're... want it. What part of that doesn't your brain understand?
1: Sir, I'll see you in 30 minutes, sir. We're going to put this all behind us.
0: Yeah, okay, yeah, bro, we'll put it behind us, all right.
1: All righty, sir.
0: Sounds like a plan.
1: Happy 4th of July.
0: You.
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1: Big Boy's Neighborhood. We got an all-new big interview from our good friend, Joe Coy.
2: Yep.
1: Joe Coy in That's the neighborhood, Joe man. Coy, he got a thing with Martin Lawrence called Pass the Mic, where they're looking for the next great comedians.
2: Beautiful.
1: It's not a competition. It's a showcase. We'll speak on that in the neighborhood. And also the hate that he gives me for my Michael Jackson impression.
2: Yeah.
1: That dude is a straight. Yeah, man.
3: I think he used to do a Michael Jackson bit a long time ago.
1: He did?
3: Yeah,
1: oh, that's where that energy
3: was. I was watching some of his old stuff, yeah.
1: That's where that energy come from. Yeah. Okay. It's all, hey, man, all hate is rooted in something.
2: Exactly.
1: No, but we got a good friend, Joe Coy. Y'all continue to hang out with us.

0: 93.5.
1: Big Boy's Neighborhood. Friend of the neighborhood, funny man, ladies and gentlemen, Joe Coy back up in here. And once again, going back to pass the mic, to see someone that's in a position, did you have that, and aside from watching Def Comedy Jam and being inspired, did you have somebody or something or some organization that did for you what you and Martin, Lawrence that is, are doing with Pass the Mic for someone else?
2: Yeah.
1: Okay.
2: Yeah. It was just a series of guys. Honest John was one of my favorites.
1: Hilarious, too.
2: Honest John was like, hey, man, you really funny, man.
1: Yeah, bro.
2: I need Bob Sumner to see you. You ever do Def Jam?
1: He was another one that was extremely accepted.
2: Oh, man.
1: Yeah.
2: They loved him.
1: Yeah.
2: He could have said the N-word.
1: I don't know. So you had... he probably wouldn't have got...
2: No. But they would have been nice to him.
1: Yeah.
2: You know, he was such a cool dude, man. Man, he just wanted to be high. You know what I mean?
1: Right.
2: He's like, they paid me in joints.
1: Yeah, man.
2: But he literally was like, man, Bob Sumner's going to love you, man. When I come down and do Def Jam, I'm going to tell Bob to look at you. And he literally got Bob Sumner to look at me.
1: So did Bob come to one of your shows?
2: Bro.
1: Bob would go to the show.
2: Can I tell you what Bob Sumner did to me?
1: What'd he do?
2: So I get to this place called Sam's Town. It was an old country-themed... casino in Vegas, okay. Right? It was on Boulder Highway, and it was Def Jam. It was legit Def Jam. They had the whole production on stage. I was like, my mouth is dropping right now. Like, yo, this is about to happen. I'm about to beat Bob Sumner. I'm about to do Def Jam tonight. Yeah. And stacked show. I think it was like Melanie Camacho, Pierre, oh. Honest John, Rudy Rush. It was a nice show, right? And I'm backstage with my sister, and here comes Bob Sumner eating. Did I tell you this story?
1: No. Nah.
2: And he's eating. I'm like, hey, Honest John told me about you, man. You're really funny, huh? He's just eating, right? I'm like, yeah, man, I'm just honored to meet you, man. I can't believe this is going to happen. He's like, all right. Well,
1: and you know this is the guy.
2: This is the guy.
1: Yes.
2: Everyone knows this is Bob Sumner.
1: Yes.
2: Right? He's eating. I'm like, all right, so this is what we're going to do, man. We're going to put you out 5 minutes before the show starts. The lights still be on. We're going to still get people in here. And, yeah, don't say welcome to Def Jam, enjoy Def Jam. Don't say anything Def Jam. Just say your name, do your set, say goodnight, and then crawl back through the curtain. All right, man, you good? I'm like, yeah, man, that's what
1: I drove up here for.
2: And then he walks off, and I look at my sister, I'm like, I'm going to bum.
1: Yeah.
2: It's over with. He wants me to do stand-up.
1: Stone him.
2: I was crying.
1: Yeah.
2: He's going to make me do stand-up, right? While they're sitting people in
1: the
2: lifetime.
1: At the worst time.
2: Thanks, Honest John.
1: Who is this guy?
2: And then the stage production guy comes up to me and says, hey, look, we're at 90%, dude. We're not going to leave the lights on. They're in here.
1: Okay.
2: So we're going to turn it down. We're not going to turn it completely off, but we're going to turn it. It's going to be dark enough for you. All right? So just have fun. Don't worry about it. And they literally opened up the curtains with their hands and had to crawl. You know, like Carol Burnett, when she walked through the curtains? That was me. No intro.
1: Just enough to crease you out of there.
2: Big. I literally crawled through the curtain and went, how's everyone doing today? No, Joe Coy.
1: Like,
2: get ready.
1: This just, curtain's pretty heavy.
2: Yeah. Hey, guys. I just did the dishes in the kitchen.
1: The light man, like, oh, shit, we gotta light him up.
2: Yeah. Bro, I killed it.
1: Come on.
2: I killed it. Walked back through the curtain, and it was Rudy Rush and Bob Sumner. And he's like, who's this? He's like, oh, that's Honest John's friend. He's like, well, why'd you put him on before me?
1: Oh,
2: why'd you put him on after
1: me?
2: Now I gotta go out there. I gotta go out there and follow that right now. He's crushing it. He crushed it. He should have been on the show. What are you doing, Bob? He's yelling at Bob.
1: Oh, wow.
2: And then Rudy looks at him and he goes, you ever do the Apollo? I go, man, I love the Apollo. He goes, you're on. We're calling you. You'll be on next week. And that's when I got Def Jam and the Apollo that night, same time.
1: Brother Joe, hold on for a second.
2: Brother
1: we got to come back. We got more with Joe Coy in the neighborhoods. Y'all stick around. More
3: stick around.
1: Joe Coy coming up next. Big Boy's Neighborhood. Boy.

0: Castle's Old School, Big Boy's
1: Big
0: Neighborhood,
1: Boy.
0: Friend of the Neighborhood, Funny Man, yeah. Ladies and Gentlemen, Joe Coy back up in here.
2: Hey, Joe, would you ever, and maybe if I missed this before, but have you ever participated in any of those roasts?
3: No.
2: Would you sit down to be roasted?
3: I don't know. I don't know, man. I think at this age, I'm on this different, like, I'm on like.
2: Don't disturb your peace.
3: Yeah, I don't know. Like, you know what I mean? My whole thing is like you said earlier, I'm trying to laugh. I'm talking about dogs right now, man. Uh-huh. I'm talking about my son. That's what I'm on right
2: now.
3: I'm talking about my bunion.
2: You're in a great place for you right now.
3: Yeah, I just, that's fun if, like, you know, I'm in the car driving to somewhere with my boys and we would do that.
2: Right. But yeah, like, in the car.
3: Be on a platform that, it just, that doesn't.
2: Yeah, I wouldn't want to do that to someone. Yeah. And I wouldn't, I couldn't sit and get it done to me.
3: Yeah.
2: You know what I'm saying?
3: You know what's crazy is I was at that party, right? The Netflix party where, you know, with Eddie and everybody. We were all there, right?
2: Oh, you're talking about at the Ted's
3: house. At Ted's house,
2: Ted
3: right?
2: Serrano's or whatever his name is, the Netflix guy.
3: Yeah. And, you know, I used to open for Cheryl. Right,
2: Underwood.
3: So on the, yeah, on the Black College Comedy Tour,
2: right.
3: I used to open for her, right, and it was so funny because you know, she told me she was on the roast that day, and I remember looking at my manager. I was like, she's about to kill this roast, and I told everyone this. I go, I don't think people really understand who this woman is. Like, Cheryl's a beast, bro. She takes no.
2: Yeah.
3: She does it. She goes for it.
2: They couldn't break her.
3: Bro,
2: either.
3: I'm telling you, I did her talk show and I even said that. I literally looked at that panel that she was with. I forgot the name of
2: the
3: her
2: talk.
3: Show. The Talk.
2: Yep.
3: And I remember looking at her panel. I'm like, do you guys even, have you ever seen her? It's documented. Right? I go, have you seen her? Because she's a beast.
2: The Talk to, like, if she did The Talk Monday through Friday, and did a comedy show Friday night.
3: Yeah.
2: It's like a different Cheryl Underwood.
3: It's a different
2: Underwood,
3: Cheryl Underwood.
2: Like, she is
3: her purse. She always has her purse wrapped around her shoulder. Like,
2: yeah.
3: I loved all that.
2: The Talk, and then you went to go see her. You'd be like, uh oh,
3: wait.
2: She's talking about,
3: aren't you supposed to be talking about Rihanna right now? This is scary.
2: Like, yeah, but she is a beast. And you don't mind complimenting comedians.
3: No, I told everyone that she was going to, I asked my son, I go, wait till Cheryl gets on that podium, man. She's going to, I'm telling you. I knew it, man. Mm-hmm. I knew she was going to bring it like that. And then she had that paper. Did you see her with that little paper?
2: Oh, yeah, yeah. She was.
3: I was like, I looked at my
2: like,
3: son. I go.
2: She was like, okay, he said this. All right, I got that.
3: I go, Cheryl about to go in.
2: But she's cut from that cloth.
3: Yeah.
2: She's cut from that cloth. Even when she had
3: all
2: the paper, you knew she was writing them notes too, though.
3: Yeah, man.
2: Yeah. So she's definitely a beast, bro.
3: I love that.
2: And maybe,
3: man,
2: we may see the next great champion coming out of Pastor Mike.
3: Please.
2: Yeah. Joe Coy, once again, thank you.
1: Thank
2: and for those
1: you.
2: Out there, if you missed any part of our interview with Joe Coy, our big interview, you can find the entire interview. It's right there at Big Boy TV, our YouTube channel. Do continue to hang with us in the neighborhood, Big Boy's
3: Big
2: Neighborhood.
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0: Tashmin Tui's on air, holding you down. Yes, I heard some people have today off.
1: Not me.
0: Clearly. 3 minutes, we'll get into A-Con up next.

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0: 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Yeah, yeah.

What's going down? 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

And Five El Paso's old school. Shout out to Salt from Salt and Pepper because she put up on me on the BT Awards. And girly, let's just say she ready for the tour with TLC and En Vogue. 3 minutes. Stay tuned. I got a request. It's Ashley.

0: 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Now, the only reason I don't have today off is because clearly, one, we got to give away this cash. All right, this $2,500 go anywhere in the U.S. of A, and today's the very last day. So 11 o'clock is your next keyword, and there's only three more we're doing. That's one of the three. So in the very last day. So if I was you, I just sit my behind down and listen for that dang keyword. All right, I got Fat Joe straight ahead. We're going to TLC on the way. It's Asher at 2E's.
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0: 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What do you got to cook? What are you grilling out, number one? What are you about to make tomorrow? So my last cookout holiday was what? Memorial Day for us. My husband cooked burgers and hot dogs. He didn't want to go through all the trouble of making ribs because that is like a days long process. But he also made carne asada. And we just had like sides, you know. But this 4th of July, we are taking on the responsibility of making ribs. Now, I don't know about you, but in my household, they used to boil them. My uncle, he boiled the ribs first and then baked them and then grilled them. I don't even know if that was doing too much, but that's how we did it. But from the videos I've been watching, a lot of people be putting them in the crock pot. And I'm like, ribs in a crock pot? That be working? Let me know if that worked for you. On our free iHeartRadio app, stream us at the red mic. 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Stay tuned for Snoop up next. Got Usher on the way.
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0: 5, dropping on our free on her radio app, stream our station, hit that red mic, so that's your 2 E's on air. Now, we did just play that $2,500 keyword this hour. I heard some people got today off. Clearly, I don't, because I got to hook you up with this money. It's the last, very last day we're trying to give you this shot at this cash, all right? So, if you missed the keyword this hour, coming up at 2, it's your next shot to win. Plus, I get that winner running up straight ahead. Keep it live for TLC, Creep, and Beyonce up next.
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0: 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So clearly I'm still working, but you know, obviously tomorrow's the 4th of July. So what is the meal you're making? What's your favorite plate? 3 minutes to go, Joe. Thanks.
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Let's hit the red mic. Now, unfortunately, this past Monday was Clive Davis's homegoing celebration. And Alicia Keys sang this just for him. I got Dr. Dre on the way.

0: school, hot 93.5. 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
1: I could go anywhere to celebrate Las Vegas.
0: Oh, okay. I mean, we gonna be doing some things in Vegas. We ain't be cooking out. We gonna be doing something else. All right, but 2 o'clock is your next keyword to win that $2,500. Go anywhere in the U.S. of A. Say tune in, got Outkast and Tupac up next. It's Asher Tuiz.
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1: See, I'm at work today. My husband's off. Because everybody else is off on the 3rd. Ashley ain't off. But he's the one doing the shopping right now. And is FaceTiming me every few songs. Okay. He needs help. All right. So what are you getting for the grill tomorrow? Chopping out a free iHeartRadio live stream us at the Red Mic. 3 minutes. Good job. Thanks.

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1: What is your meal, your favorite dish that you gotta have at the 4th of July? Because again, I told you, my husband's off today, like most other people. I am not, because we gotta hook you up with that $2,500 to go anywhere in the US of A. So what is the meal you gotta have this 4th?
2: My favorite summer barbecue meal is barbecue ribs.
1: See, that's the thing. I just asked earlier. I said, my husband and I have never taken on the responsibility of making ribs because it's so long. It's a long process. When my uncles used to cook ribs, I promise you, one year I remember my uncle boiling them. Another year I remember another one of my uncles, you know, he was like baking them for a while. Then he did all this stuff to it. And I was looking up recipes on like TikTok and YouTube, and they'd be making them in the crock pot. So how do you make your ribs is the question. 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Let's hit that red mic. I got Belvin DeVoe and 50 up next.
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0: El Paso's old school hot 93.5. 2 p.m. on the dot. Your next keyword is 2500. That's the only reason why I'm at work today. I heard a lot of other people got today off for the 4th of July. The 4th ain't even till tomorrow. So why you get an extra day off? Because clearly I ain't getting no extra day off. And I'm stuck here giving you some cash keywords. So the least you can do is listen and enter it in. So 2 p.m. on the dot. Your next keyword. Your shot at $2,500 going anywhere in the U.S. of A. It's the last day. We're doing it today. And you only got two more shots. One of them is coming up at 2. The next at 5. Let's do Genuine and Sean Paul straight ahead.
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0: El Paso's old school. All right, now, I told you I had to work today. Maybe you did it, but we try to hook you up with cash. That's the only reason why I'm here. So we just did the keyword for two. Your next keyword, the last one we're doing, the last one at all. Your last chance. The one that's $2,500. It's coming up this afternoon at 5 p.m. So stay tuned for that. You can hit me, IG, Twitter, TikTok, ASHLEE on air. If you are putting your ribs in the crock pot, because I see that's a thing now, just go ahead and bring me a plate. Actually, you know what? Better yet, tell me how much a plate costs. Because I just want to try. I want to see if the meat is that tender to put in the crock pot. All right, so Twitter got Chamillionaire. We'll get to Black Street after that. It's Astro with 2 E's.
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El Paso's old school, Hot 93.5. What's up, Ryan G? We finally made it to Friday. Got your throwbacks on the way. T.I. and Rihanna, Live Your Life. 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

0: El Paso's old school Hot 93.5. Brian G, rolling with you on a Friday. Got your throwbacks as you get that 4th of July weekend started on the way. Got Warren G and Nate Dogg with Regulate. Got The Weekend with The Hills and Bobby Brown, Every Little Step. AAA says today is the day that it's going to be crazy out there on the roads. You're probably in it right now. This is a bad time to be on the roads. If you haven't left yet, they say wait a few hours. Leave this evening wait till late overnight will be good, but you're probably already in it. It's probably too late for you. If you are heading out, take us with you anywhere you go. All your favorite throwbacks always free on the iHeartRadio app. And don't forget, 5 p.m. this evening, your last chance to win $2,500 in the 250K USA giveaway. 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

0: El Paso's old school Hot 93.5. What's up, Brian G? Hanging out with you on a Friday, getting your 4th of July weekend started. Got Throwbacks on the way. Got Outkast, so fresh, so clean. Got Montel Jordan, This Is How We Do It, and Tupac and Dr. Dre. Little California love, little update in the murder trial of Tupac. Keefe D, who is awaiting trial, was trying to get a tell-all book that he had written thrown out, but the judge overseeing the case said nope. Going to allow the prosecution to use his tell-all book as evidence. Prosecutors say he's basically ratted himself out. He wrote this book back in 2019, and since he did so voluntarily, the judge says it can be used. The defense keeps saying that it's not really true, that he's basically just making up stories, trying to build some street cred, but he wrote a tell-all book, and when you tell all, you should expect that to come back to bite you when you get arrested for murder.
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1: What's up, Brian G? Rolling with you on a Friday. Getting your 4th of July weekend started. Got Throwback on the way. Fat Joe and Ashanti, what's love? T-Pain and Akon, a bartender, and Jay-Z, Can I Get A? How much money are you spending on your big fireworks display? A lot of people dropping a lot of money to put on their own little personal fireworks show. How much are you spending, Regina?
2: Probably close to $1,500.
1: $1,500, man. Y'all rich.
2: Yeah, we have a big party. If everybody comes and says it's going to be close to almost 50 people, and we do a big setup. We have a big pond, so we shoot them up over the pond.
1: How long of a fireworks show does $1,500 get you?
2: Well, last year it went about an hour and a half, and then we stopped it, so we saved some of those. So I'd say this year we have at least over 2 hours worth.
1: Do they go off to, like, music? Y'all got, like, a soundtrack or something?
2: No, but you want to do that for me, Brian? That'd be cool.
1: I would do it if it was, like, an hour, but I can't commit to 2 hours of fireworks.
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1: Brian G, rolling with you on a Friday, 4th of July weekend. 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I'm going to tell you every chance I get. 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
1: 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What's up, Brian G? Rolling with you on a Friday. Again, your 4th of July weekend started. Got your throwbacks on the way. Naughty by Nature, Hip Hop Hooray. Usher and Alicia Keys, My Boo, and The Weeknd with Earned It. You ain't got to really earn it. All you have to do is get a little lucky. This is your last chance to win $2,500. We've been doing it all month long. The 250K USA giveaway. As we celebrate America's 250th birthday, we are giving out cash $2,500 four times each weekday. 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Your last chance to win is right now. Jump on the website. Drop in the keyword birthday. That is birthday. Answer your phone. If we call you back, you could score $2,500.
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